0: Folk.
1: 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Madison June back in with you. It is Tuesday. 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Luckily, I'm feeling better. No, I did not have that diarrhea parasite. 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

0: When it comes to talking about money, well, that used to be a major no-no. Gen Z is tossing out that old taboo and they're talking about salaries. More people are openly sharing their pay, their spending habits, their financial goals, even sharing it on social media. It's part of a trend known as loud budgeting. So Gen Z says they've shared so much of their lives online, they might as well talk about their financial decisions, and it will actually make them have better decision making. At least that's what they say. We'll see.
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2: Reporting for SuperTalk News, I'm Griffin Rowe. Independent autopsy results for Nolan Wells will be released on Wednesday. Civil rights attorney Ben Crump says he'll announce the preliminary findings during a press conference at the NAACP National Convention in Chicago at 8 a.m. Wells, an 18-year-old from Ocean Springs, was found dead on Horn Island on July 6th, 2 days after he traveled there by boat with friends. As the investigation continues, local law enforcement has not indicated foul play was involved, but during the Wells funeral on Monday, Reverend Al Sharpton asked for answers on behalf of the family.
3: He was not on that island by himself. Somebody saw something and knows something.
2: There's currently a $125,000 reward.

0: reward for information that leads to an arrest in the case, should foul play be determined. 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
0: As SEC Media Days continue, SEC Network's Chris During shared some confident words about the Rebel star quarterback ahead of the 2026 season.
3: I think outside of Lane Kiffin, there's not any more pressure in this conference than on Trinidad Chambliss after the season they had last year and the expectation for another run to the playoff. It's going to be tough to live up to, but he too has a lot of pieces around him, and getting Kewan Lacy back is a big part of taking some of that pressure off of him. But I think you and I being in Oxford last week, sitting down with Trinidad, meeting his parents, understanding how they're addressing
4: this
3: season.
4: He's ready for the moment.
3: He's ready for the moment, and I really believe he's a special kind of person outside of just a quarterback that's going to be able to live up to the bar that was set incredibly high.
0: Following the Rebels' historic playoff run, the team now under Pete Golding is looking to prove that Lane Kiffin wasn't the only thing that kept Ole Miss competitive. With Super Talk News, I'm Griffin Redd.
5: Your Laser 96.1 Tuesday night forecast now from the Security Solutions Weather Center. We still got a heat advisory, and that's in effect till 8 o'clock tomorrow night. Tonight, clear and 77. Tomorrow for Wednesday, sunny, hot, humid, heat index of 106. Slight chance of rain tomorrow night with a low of 75. And a few clouds mixed with some sunshine Thursday and a high of 92.
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0: When it comes to great music, you know we've got it right here for you. 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

That's a classic. I absolutely love Phil Collins. And if you love the Cardigans, well, you are in the right spot. Love Fool on now. Madison June playing all of your favorites, including Lynyrd Skynyrd and Aretha Franklin coming up.

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0: When it comes to trends, it is so hard to keep up. 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
2: Reporting for Supertalk News, I'm Griffin Ray. Independent autopsy results for Nolan Wells will be released on Wednesday. Civil rights attorney Ben Crump says he'll announce the preliminary findings during a press conference at the NAACP National Convention in Chicago at 8 a.m. Wells, an 18-year-old from Ocean Springs, was found dead on Horn Island on July 6th, 2 days after he traveled there by boat with friends. As the investigation continues, local law enforcement has not indicated foul play was involved, but during the Wells funeral on Monday, Reverend Al Sharpton asked for answers on behalf of the family.
3: He was not on that island by himself. Somebody saw something and knows something.
2: There's currently a $125,000 reward for information that leads to an arrest in the case, should foul play be determined. 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
6: I think outside of Lane Kiffin, there's not any more pressure in this conference than on Trinidad Chambliss after the season they had last year and the expectation for another run to the playoff. It's going to be tough to live up to, but he too has a lot of pieces around him, and getting Kewon Lacy back is a big part of taking some of that pressure off of him. But I think you and I being in Oxford last week, sitting down with Trinidad, meeting his parents, understanding how they're addressing
7: this
6: season.
7: He's ready for the moment.
6: He's ready for the moment, and I really believe he's a special kind of person outside of just a quarterback that's going to be able to live up to the bar that was set incredibly high.
2: Following the Rebels' historic playoff run, the team now under Pete Golding is looking to prove that Lane Kiffin wasn't the only thing that kept Ole Miss competitive. With Supertalk News, I'm Griffin Ray.
8: Laser 96.1 Tuesday night forecast now from the Security Solutions Weather Center. We still got a heat advisory, and that's in effect till 8 o'clock tomorrow night. Tonight, clear and 77. Tomorrow for Wednesday, sunny, hot, humid, heat index of 106. Slight chance of rain tomorrow night with a low of 75. And a few clouds mixed with some sunshine Thursday, and a high of 92.
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0: growing up as a kid, I loved the TV show The Jetsons. Do you remember The Jetsons? Oh, I knew in my lifetime we'd see some kind of cleaning robot like Rosie. But what about a surgeon? A robot surgeon. Humanoid robots have made medical history by performing live surgeries for the first time. It's The Jetsons in real life.
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2: Reporting for Supertalk News, I'm Griffin Ray. Independent autopsy results for Nolan Wells will be released on Wednesday. Civil rights attorney Ben Crump says he'll announce the preliminary findings during a press conference at the NAACP National Convention in Chicago at 8 a.m. Wells, an 18-year-old from Ocean Springs, was found dead on Horn Island on July 6th, 2 days after he traveled there by boat with friends. As the investigation continues, local law enforcement has not indicated foul play was involved, but during the Wells funeral on Monday, Reverend Al Sharpton asked

0: for Enters on behalf of the family.
1: He was not on that island by himself. Somebody saw something and knows something.
0: There's currently a $125,000 reward for information that leads to an arrest in the case, should foul play be determined. For all the latest Mississippi news, sports, weather, and politics, follow us on Facebook, X, or online at supertalk.fm.
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0: As SEC Media Days continue, SEC Network's Chris During shared some confident words about the Rebel star quarterback ahead of the 2026 season.
4: I think outside of Lane Kiffin, there's not any more pressure in this conference than on Trinidad Chambliss after the season they had last year and the expectation for another run to the playoff. It's going to be tough to live up to, but he too has a lot of pieces around him, and getting Kewon Lacy back is a big part of taking some of that pressure off of him. But I think you and I being in Oxford last week, sitting down with Trinidad, meeting his parents, understanding how they're addressing
5: this
4: season.
5: He's ready for the moment.
4: He's ready for the moment, and I really believe he's a special kind of person outside of just a quarterback that's going to be able to live up to the bar that was set incredibly high.
0: Following the Rebels' historic playoff run, the team now under Pete Golding is looking to prove that Lane Kiffin wasn't the only thing that kept Ole Miss competitive. With Super Talk News, I'm Griffin Redd.
6: Your Laser 96.1 Tuesday night forecast now from the Security Solutions Weather Center. We still got a heat advisory, and that's in effect till 8 o'clock tomorrow night. Tonight, clear and 77. Tomorrow for Wednesday, sunny, hot, humid, heat index of 106. Slight chance of rain tomorrow night with a low of 75. And a few clouds mixed with some sunshine Thursday and a high of 92.
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0: Madison June is my name. I am still recovering from watching the World Cup. I was out to eat at a restaurant. We all crammed into the front little bar area, and that thing went on and on and on. I can't believe it. I've never seen people so excited about a sporting event. I thought the Super Bowl was big, but I think the Spain-Argentina game was bigger.
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2: Reporting for Supertalk News, I'm Griffin Ray. Independent autopsy results for Nolan Wells will be released on Wednesday. Civil rights attorney Ben Crump says he'll announce the preliminary findings during a press conference at the NAACP National Convention in Chicago at 8 a.m. Wells, an 18-year-old from Ocean Springs, was found dead on Horn Island on July 6th, 2 days after he traveled there by boat with friends. As the investigation continues, local law enforcement has not indicated foul play was involved, but during the Wells funeral on Monday, Reverend Al Sharpton asked for answers on behalf of the family.
3: He was not on that island by himself. Somebody saw something and knows something.
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3: I think outside of Lane Kiffin, there's not any more pressure in this conference than on Trinidad Chambliss after the season they had last year and the expectation for another run to the playoff. It's going to be tough to live up to, but he too has a lot of pieces around him, and getting Kewon Lacy back is a big part of taking some of that pressure off of him. But I think you and I being in Oxford last week, sitting down with Trinidad, meeting his parents, understanding how they're addressing
4: this
3: season.
4: He's ready for the moment.
3: He's ready for the moment, and I really believe he's a special kind of person outside of just a quarterback that's going to be able to live up to the bar that was set incredibly high.
2: Following the Rebels' historic playoff run, the team now under Pete Golding is looking to prove that Lane Kiffin wasn't the only thing that kept Ole Miss competitive. With Super Talk News, I'm Griffin Redd.
5: Your Laser 96.1 Tuesday night forecast now from the Security Solutions Weather Center. We still got a heat advisory, and that's in effect till 8 o'clock tomorrow night. Tonight, clear and 77. Tomorrow for Wednesday, sunny, hot, humid, heat index of 106. Slight chance of rain tomorrow night with a low of 75. And a few clouds mixed with some sunshine Thursday and a high of 92.
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0: every single weekday, hanging out together. Thank you so much for being here, listening to all of our favorite music. I love it. I love, love, love it, which means I will meet you back here tomorrow and we'll do it all over again. I'm leaving you with this. 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
2: Reporting for Supertalk News, I'm Griffin Ray. Independent autopsy results for Nolan Wells will be released on Wednesday. Civil rights attorney Ben Crump says he'll announce the preliminary findings during a press conference at the NAACP National Convention in Chicago at 8 a.m. Wells, an 18-year-old from Ocean Springs, was found dead on Horn Island on July 6th, 2 days after he traveled there by boat with friends. As the investigation continues, local law enforcement has not indicated foul play was involved, but during the Wells funeral on Monday, Reverend Al Sharpton asked for answers on behalf of the family.
3: He was not on that island by himself. Somebody.

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4: I think outside of Lane Kiffin, there's not any more pressure in this conference than on Trinidad Chambliss after the season they had last year and the expectation for another run to the playoff. It's going to be tough to live up to, but he too has a lot of pieces around him, and getting Kewon Lacy back is a big part of taking some of that pressure off of him. But I think you and I being in Oxford last week, sitting down with Trinidad, meeting his parents, understanding how they're addressing
5: this
4: season.
5: He's ready for the moment.
4: He's ready for the moment, and I really believe he's a special kind of person outside of just a quarterback that's going to be able to live up to the bar that was set incredibly high.
1: Following the Rebels' historic playoff run, the team now under Pete Golding is looking to prove that Lane Kiffin wasn't the only thing that kept Ole Miss competitive. With Super Talk News, I'm Griffin Redd.
6: Your Laser 96.1 Tuesday night forecast now from the Security Solutions Weather Center. We still got a heat advisory, and that's in effect till 8 o'clock tomorrow night. Tonight, clear and 77. Tomorrow for Wednesday, sunny, hot, humid, heat index of 106. Slight chance of rain tomorrow night with a low of 75. And a few clouds mixed with some sunshine Thursday, and a high of 92.
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0: One of several hits, and I mean several huge songs for that great band. 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

0: Dancing with myself, Billy Idol. Mike Scott checking in nighttime with you. 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

0: late 70s, big song for Gloria Gaynor, and I Will Survive. We're moving through the nighttime, playing some great tunes. Got more of them on the way. Stan, thank you for checking in. He's working with the rest of the crew tonight at the post office. Got your Steve Miller Band right around the corner.
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We were on kind of a soundtrack tangent there. It's TC hanging out with you. We heard something from a 70s movie, John Travolta, Olivia Newton-John, Bill Medley, and Jennifer Warren's in there as well. Right now, just a great song that you probably remember from MTV. You might remember the phone number as well, yeah?

0: 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It's the news you need to know. 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
1: Reporting for Supertalk News, I'm Griffin Ray. Independent autopsy results for Nolan Wells will be released on Wednesday. Civil rights attorney Ben Crump says he'll announce the preliminary findings during a press conference at the NAACP National Convention in Chicago at 8 a.m. Wells, an 18-year-old from Ocean Springs, was found dead on Horn Island on July 6th, 2 days after he traveled there by boat with friends. As the investigation continues, local law enforcement has not indicated foul play was involved, but during the Wells funeral on Monday, Reverend Al Sharpton asked for answers on behalf of the family.
2: He was not on that island by himself. Somebody saw something and knows something.
1: There's currently a $125,000 reward for information that leads to an arrest in the case, should foul play be determined. For all the latest Mississippi news, sports, weather, and politics, follow us on Facebook, X, or online at supertalk.fm.
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1: As SEC Media Days continue, SEC Network's Chris During shared some confident words about the Rebel star quarterback ahead of the 2026 season.
5: I think outside of Lane Kiffin, there's not any more pressure in this conference than on Trinidad Chambliss after the season they had last year and the expectation for another run to the playoff. It's going to be tough to live up to, but he too has a lot of pieces around him, and getting Kewon Lacy back is a big part of taking some of that pressure off of him. But I think you and I being in Oxford last week, sitting down with Trinidad, meeting his parents, understanding how they're addressing
6: this
5: season.
6: He's ready for the moment.
5: He's ready for the moment, and I really believe he's a special kind of person outside of just a quarterback that's going to be able to live up to the bar that was set incredibly high.
1: Following the Rebels' historic playoff run, the team now under Pete Golding is looking to prove that Lane Kiffin wasn't the only thing that kept Ole Miss competitive. With Supertalk News, I'm Griffin Ray.
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0: Cherry bomb's the name for a lot of things, including a type of firework. And also, it was a very loud muffler. Yeah. Blondie coming up here.
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0: Have you seen the documentary, Billy Idol Should Be Dead? Yeah, he should be. After you watch that, you're thinking, how did he survive through that? Hey, it's TC. Sorry to say, the guy who played the saxophone on the Pink Panther theme has died at the age of 94. Plaz Johnson inspired many a really bad middle school band concert rendition of that song, but his was good. As a matter of fact, I think I'll pay tribute on Kazoo as soon as I turn off the microphone.
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0: so much to do going forward on the program, you won't believe it. Speedy, Greg, and Adler, the gang, all here. We're grateful that you're here with us today. Looking forward to hearing from you with unstreamed phone calls coming up as well today. Wednesday Bible study is brand new today, noon Central, 1 o'clock Eastern, on the YouTube channel. The archive available soon after. And if you're a man and you're in town, you're like, you know what, I think I'd like to head over there to the old studio and be there for it today. You can certainly do that as well. Greg, I do not know if Don Day's coming or not. No, I do not.
1: Okay,
0: so, but he did send peanuts.
2: What happened to that whole big bag of peanuts?
1: There? There's a few little ones still in there.
0: Look.
2: I don't know.
0: If you go to.
2: I don't know.
0: If you go into where the snacks are, and you know that shelf you put up?
2: Yeah.
0: Look at on the bottom shelf.
2: Okay. There you go.
3: That's so like asking the hamburger.
0: Yeah, those are the extras. You know, the little individual
2: bags.
0: Yeah.
2: I'll tear one of them up every now and then.
3: Asking Greg what happened to penis is like asking the hamburger what happened to hamburger.
0: What are you talking about?
4: What?
0: Here we go. Hey, Burge. These are emails from you, the audience. If you'd like to be considered, just put in the subject, Hey, Burge. My email is rick@rickburgesshow.com. And for the man that called all of our office phones yesterday that says he can't quite get the phone number every time I mention it, it's 888-624-4869. That's 888, the number 6, then spell out big, B-I-G, Vox, V as in Violet, O-X. So there you go. Did you get that? There's a guy he called all our voicemails. Yeah, he's like, I can't.
2: He says you're saying it too fast.
0: I want to call the show, and I can't get the number. Call me. Here it is, the Book of Blame, Burge. Last Friday, I didn't think this Book of Blame, Rick, was so prominent.
2: Mm-hmm.
0: My daughter was out of town for the weekend. My wife and I had to go over to her house and bring the trash cans back up to the house from the road. We took my wife's car instead of my truck. My wife always leaves her key fob in her car while she is at home. It's usually in her purse, so there's no need for me to have my fob for her car. I've been here.
2: Mm.
0: We drove the 30 minutes, underline that, over to my daughter's house, took care of what we needed to do, got back in her car, and I pressed the start button, and nothing.
2: Uh-oh.
0: Pressed the start button a second time. And the dash said to me, loud and clear, no key fob found.
2: Mm.
0: I asked, is your key fob in your purse? She looked and could not find it. Then she realized it was in her book bag that she took out of the car. She asked me, don't you have your fob? I said, no. Then I heard the words that Burge had warned me about. You realize this is all your fault. To which I said, my fault? She said, yes, because you don't have your key fob.
2: What?
0: I said, but I'd never carry the key fob for this car since you have it.
2: Your car.
0: Yeah. And so then I had to call my sister to near my house to go get the missing fob and drive it to us 30 minutes.
2: Ooh.
1: 30 minutes.
2: It's a good sister.
1: Dang.
0: But, Burge, I realize fully this is completely my fault.
1: Oh, yeah.
0: Thank you for the laughs. Love the show.
1: Sure.
2: So, let me see. Make sure who's on first here. So, her car she drives.
0: Mm-hmm.
2: He assumed you've got your fob for your car.
0: Mm-hmm.
2: Doesn't have that. Took it out. Mm-hmm. And the backup fob that he never has because he doesn't drive that car, it's his fault for not having it.
0: Correct.
2: Okay.
1: Yeah, that makes sense.
0: Hey, Burge. Well, we thought we could have something. Due to all of you constantly talking about the parking lot that is known as 65 South,
1: yeah,
0: we were not going to be part of that. We left Columbia, Tennessee at 7:30 p.m. last night after some sort of practice that involved, and then we put six teenage girls all headed to Pensacola Beach.
2: Hmm.
0: And I will say, beautiful plan, no traffic at all. Thanks for the warning. It was awesome. We arrived at our hotel at 1:45 a.m. this morning.
2: Ooh.

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1: 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We're grateful that you're here. 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
1: Today will be sunny with possible hit-and-miss showers and thunderstorms. A look at your state forecast from the National Weather Service. Northern Mississippi will be mostly sunny with a chance of afternoon showers and thunderstorms. Highs will be in the low 90s with heat index readings of 104 to 109. Tonight will be mostly clear with lows in the lower 70s. Central Mississippi, sunny with patchy fog in the morning and then showers and thunderstorms possible starting in the afternoon and through tonight. Highs will be in the upper 90s with heat index readings from 112 to 117. Tonight's lows will be in the mid-70s. Southern Mississippi, mostly sunny with a chance of showers and thunderstorms through tonight. Highs will be in the mid to upper 90s with heat index readings of 114 to 119. Lows tonight will be in the upper 70s.
2: I'm Dee Riley with a look at your Golden Triangle weather from the Security Solutions Weather Center, and you can expect sunny skies, the high 95. Tonight's partly cloudy, the low 74. A chance of showers and thunderstorms Thursday, the high 91. Partly cloudy skies tomorrow night, the low 72. A look ahead, a chance of wet weather Friday, the high 93, the low 74. We're streaming live 24/7 at laser961.com.
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0: Yes.
1: Yeah.
2: Yes, it's on the PowerPoint.
3: Yeah,
0: it's alive.
3: Begging.
1: Yeah.
2: Yes, yes. Just leave it.
0: Okay.
1: So y'all,
4: who cares?
3: All right. If he gets his head up in that one above him, and he's standing on that grounded neutral, he'll come down.
1: Yeah,
3: in a big pile.
4: So you talked about how many times you had to go find dead squirrels.
3: Yeah, I've never seen a bear. Look at it.
4: A bear that big. I mean, that's a big time power outage, right? If that thing lights him up.
3: What does he got to do, Greg, to be lit up? So he's standing on that neutral. He stick his head or his hand or anything on them three above.
4: Okay. And look how close that is.
3: They maybe already have killed it by now.
4: So he's laying on it like it's a branch in a tree.
3: Yeah. He's laying across the wood arm up there.
1: I think it's real, guys. I mean, tongue is flickering and everything.
3: Golly, he's
4: guys, I think we have a real bear here.
5: You get what was up there? What was he either getting away from, or what was up there that attracted him to that?
4: Do you think he said, "Well, it's a long walk to the trees. Mm-hmm. This thing has some sort of limb sticking out I can lay on"? Because he's up there laying across it like it's a limb.
1: Mm-hmm.
5: You think he was hot and says, "Man, I need some wind.
1: Yeah, get some fresh breeze.
5: Is it blowing some wind?
4: Get up here and see some prey better."
1: Mm-hmm.
5: Could be that.
4: Of course, that's not an easy get down. Do you think he got up there and, like, "I'm not sure how I can get down now"?
1: Yeah.
3: They did get him down.
1: That's what they said.
5: Adler, I know you were an expert at climbing trees, but going up is the fun part. Coming down is the scary part. You know, maybe he got up there and said he was skiing.
3: Froze.
4: Yeah.
3: Well, he going. Surprised he didn't get all off in it.
5: Yeah.
4: Yeah, that's
3: the problem.
5: So they poked him down, huh?
4: Yeah.
1: You know, I don't know. Now they're combining different stories. Now, do you guys remember this one where the bear ended up in he was all up in the Transformers and stuff.
4: Yeah.
1: So now they're combining this story in the reporting. So I don't know if that last one I'm trying to find out.
4: Under any circumstance, Greg, would Creeper Jackson go up and get that bear down?
3: No, he'd send me up there.
4: So would you do it?
3: No.
4: No way.
3: Do what they did. I get that long extendable stick.
4: Yeah, how about this? That bear just takes one swipe, and I mean, you're done.
3: Yeah, you ain't got to deal with a bear.
4: Right. But you think by this time they've cut off the power to it?
3: Yeah, I bet they have.
4: Yeah.
3: Or, like I say,
4: can you picture this?
3: The right thing.
4: Picture this? We are aware of a power outage in your area.
3: Yeah.
4: We are currently trying to remove the bear. Estimated time you'll be out 20 minutes.
5: Yeah.
3: Like she said, to call the game of fish. They were like, "What are we going to do about it?"
4: Right. Ain't nothing we can do. All right, we'll come back. Yeah, somebody were asking about, you know, Arizona. If you're a bear in Arizona, a lot of open area without woods.
5: I didn't see one tree in the background of that.
3: That's why I climbed the pole.
4: I guess. We'll be back.
1: I'm reading that the bear got electrocuted and died. I can't figure this story out.
4: Come on.
1: Bear.
4: You can't even have a bear story that's right.
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1: Yeah, and also that will be a small part, but a unique surprise part of what will be an unforgettable, unpredictable evening involving all members of the show, even friends and people that you hear that appear on the program, all live on stage right before your very eyes, visually, and also audibly. It will be quite an experience. 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Get 20% off. So this ongoing thing, speaking of music, with Jelly Roll. Mm-hmm. You know, I don't know. It's just weird how we are with public figures. You know, even when they're going through private things, we think it's all our business.
2: Yeah, right. Yeah.
1: Well, y'all getting divorced? Tell us what's going on here. What happened? Yeah. I don't know how to break it to any of us. It's really none of our business. But for some reason, there continues to be this, hey, they're getting divorced. I don't know why his wife is named Bunny XO. I don't even know what that means. What is that? Was that some sort of professional name? Or,
3: yeah, I believe so. Yeah.
1: But anyway, so Bunny XO, it looks like that divorce has been finalized. And for some reason, the story today is now Jelly Roll's daughter, she's only 18, is now having to, for some reason, taking on the responsibility to tell the public there was no infidelity among the couple. That seems odd that your 18-year-old daughter is like, I want to clear this up about my my daddy. And is Bunny her mama?
4: No.
1: No? Okay.
4: I don't think. Stepmom, I guess.
1: Okay.
4: Are they married?
1: Yeah, well, yeah. I don't mean.
4: Are they married?
1: Of course, if she was in her life, she was her mother. I guess I am asking stepmom or biological mom.
4: I don't think she's biological.
1: Were they married 18 years? That doesn't really matter, does it, these days? But so it says that, you know, Jelly petitioned Tennessee for divorce on May 18th, according to the documents obtained by Fox News. A judge finalized the end of their marriage on Friday. And for some reason of last week, here comes his daughter. I don't know why Bailey Ann thinks she has to weigh in, but I guess she's tired.
2: Well, people won't get out of her comments. Yeah.
1: Something happened. I guess she's tired of people lying. I can certainly relate to that. But says nobody cheated. She said, period. And then she puts a word that's not good. Get out of my comments, my DMs, my live with something. I don't care. I don't want to talk about it.

0: So they said there were 17 passengers and crew who lived and told investigators everyone survived the landing, but many passengers struggled to locate life vests, and the crew had a difficult time pulling out life rafts. The plane sank within minutes. They're saying if everybody had kind of known what to do, more people would have lived.
1: Mm.
0: So they're saying the landing didn't kill everybody. It was the sinking.
1: Wow.
2: God.
0: And the sinking process was chaotic, and a lot of people were lost that now under today's safety would have probably been saved.
2: Huh.
0: So that this is why we get that speech. Let's be honest. How many of you are listening?
1: I know.
2: That's the first thing I was thinking of.
0: Mm.
2: You're like, I know that, but do you really?
0: You know, I do think I kind of have it down. I think I know what we're supposed to do. I'm a little gray on the oxygen, but the rest of
2: it. On the oxygen, you know, they say put your mask on first so you can help others.
0: I understand.
2: If not.
0: Then. Yeah, I got that. And I'm not sure. So is my actual cushion a floating device, or am I looking for one under there?
3: I think it's the cushion.
2: It's the cushion.
0: Right. What about the thing I put on and blow air into and all that? What about that? Where's that?
3: Go around your neck.
0: I'm listening this next time. Top of the hour.
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6: I'm D. Riley with a look at your Golden Triangle weather from the Security Solutions Weather Center, and you can expect sunny skies, the high 95. Tonight's partly cloudy, the low 74. A chance of showers and thunderstorms Thursday, the high 91. Partly cloudy skies tomorrow night, the low 72. A look ahead, a chance of wet weather Friday, the high 93, the low 74. We're streaming live 24/7 at laser961.com.
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1: Thank you for being here, America. Grateful to be with you. Speedy, Greg, and Adler all here as we work our way into a brand new hour. Still to come, we got you're a Forged in Fire fan from the History Channel. Got a big interview for you coming up in about an hour. We'll tell you about an event coming up you can be part of. Also, Wednesday Bible study back today. Looking to this weekend, Sherry and I in Southeast Missouri. We're headed to Dexter, Missouri, First Baptist Church, men's event Friday night, women's event Saturday morning, and then a marriage event Saturday night. And then I'll be able to the honor of preaching the two services on Sunday. All those details, participate in some of it or participate in all of it. You can find those details at BurgessMinistries.com under events. And we look forward to seeing all of you coming up this weekend. I do have something here that was sent to me from a listener. It's not an official Vox verdict, so there's no need to put on the wig and everything, Adler, because I would have warned you about that.
2: Oh, man.
1: But you, well, I don't think that's necessary because this person is trying to bring a case against Adler. Did you see that email?
3: I did, and I agree with it. It's
1: do you really?
3: No, there's no.
1: Do you agree with it? Because I didn't really agree with it as far as the assessment.
3: Yeah. Well, I don't like it, but I agree with it, and you know.
1: I am formally bringing charges against Judge Adler. Over the past few months, it seems, and I've heard Speedy at least throw this narrative out. I would like to openly discuss it, where I am on it, and y'all can as well. It seems that Speedy has suffered additional ridicule and teasing lately. I've determined this is the fault of Eddie Van Adler.
3: No, I agree. I agree with all this.
1: Okay.
3: It's not good.
1: Prior to the, and we won't spend any time on it, the infamous meltdown, sensed the jokes were equally distributed among the four of you. Since the same amount of hacking is still occurring, I fear that that everyone's now not on Adler like they once were, and the 25% of teasing he once took has now been put on speed.
3: No, it's all accurate. You know, when you freak out on everybody, people tend to treat you differently. Okay.
1: All right.
3: And that's not right. And Speedy, I'm sorry about that.
2: No, don't you.
3: Frankly,
4: boy, it's a gift that keeps on giving, isn't it?
1: I don't think the man has a case. I disagree with that.
3: No, I think he's right. You know, when you spaz out on everybody, when you totally spaz, people are worried that you might spaz again. And frankly, Speedy handles it so much better. I'm being real right now. When he reacts in a funny way. He's a pro. He's the best in the business. No. I mean it.
1: So he's wanting an impeachment process, and once you placed on trial.
4: Oh my God!
1: Let's
4: not do that.
1: Concurrent to the parties of the first part in conjunction with State versus Jones case 1912.
3: All
2: this
3: that.
2: Is great. This
3: all
2: is
3: that.
1: He said he's included you on the email, which
4: that's
1: he did.
4: That's funny.
1: Because he says you have a right to due process. But can I tell you honestly on this straight up?
2: So funny.
1: And I can only speak for me. I can only speak for me. It feels like to me, which I think is good for the show, that the new show, I'm actually getting

0: Looking at our tropical storm warnings, our tropical storm watches, basically from the Florida Panhandle, stretching you over towards Louisiana and New Orleans. It could bring a wall of water as much as 4 feet. That is your storm surge. That's a possibility above your typical dry land, the Louisiana coast, and then heading towards the Texas coast. The winds slow down a little bit. Now, if there's any good news with this storm system, and it certainly is bringing some fairly powerful winds, is because of the upper level winds, most of the heaviest rain from this storm has been kept offshore.
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3: The federal government continues to reimburse cities and counties in Mississippi impacted by the state's worst winter weather event in more than three decades. Winter Storm Fern struck the state in late January. It impacted more than half of Mississippi's counties, downing power lines, destroying trees, and damaging buildings and roads. 29 deaths were attributed to the ice storm. In the months since, local governments have worked to clear debris and rebuild damaged areas. On Monday, FEMA announced another $26 million in reimbursements through its public assistance program. The agency is reimbursing eligible recovery costs at a federal cost share of at least 75%. Mississippi lawmakers also established a revolving loan program in order to help cities and counties cover expenses while awaiting federal reimbursement.
4: Here in Mississippi, we hold these truths to be self-evident.
5: I'm Dee Riley with a look at your Golden Triangle weather from the Security Solutions Weather Center, and you can expect sunny skies, the high 95. Tonight's partly cloudy, the low 74. A chance of showers and thunderstorms Thursday, the high 91. Partly cloudy skies tomorrow night, the low 72. A look ahead, a chance of wet weather Friday, the high 93, the low 74. We're streaming live 24/7 at laser961.com.
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1: Hmm.
0: Probably.
2: Or does you only, can you only have 10?
0: If I could only have 10, I'd probably cut it off maybe 75.
2: 85.
0: To 85.
2: Yeah.
0: Somewhere in there.
1: It's funny, a quick search has 3 years as far as the music critics and historians highlighting the best years of music. 67, the Summer of Love. 1971, the Summit of Classic Rock. And 91 was the Alternative Revolution. Those were three defining years.
3: I saw those as well. And then 1984 also saw Thriller, Like a Virgin, and Purple Rain.
0: What about 1984 by Van Halen?
3: And Jump by Van Halen, yes.
0: No, not Jump.
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Partly cloudy, the low 74. A chance of showers and thunderstorms Thursday, the high 91. Partly cloudy skies tomorrow night, the low 72. A look ahead, a chance of wet weather Friday, the high 93, the low 74. We're streaming live 24/7 at laser961.com.

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1: I'm D. Riley with a look at your Golden Triangle weather from the Security Solutions Weather Center, and you can expect sunny skies, the high 95. Tonight's partly cloudy, the low 74. A chance of showers and thunderstorms Thursday, the high 91. Partly cloudy skies tomorrow night, the low 72. A look ahead, a chance of wet weather Friday, the high 93, the low 74. We're streaming live 24/7 at laser961.com.
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1: Well, what a pleasure to be back with you again for another hour. Thank you very much. There's that number, 888, the number 6, Big Vox. That's 888-624-4869. 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Speedy, Greg, and Adler are all here today, and we are fired up because we get the opportunity. If you watch Forged in Fire, been around for 11 seasons, wildly popular on the History Channel, and Doug Marchita is joining us on the show today. Doug, welcome to the Rick Burgess Show. How are you, buddy?
2: I'm doing great. Hello, everyone. Thank you for having me.
1: All right, so right now, do you have anything that you could kill all of us with right now at this any moment?
2: My hands.
1: Yes. No,
2: my smile. My look. I don't know. Anything you kill.
1: So we want to talk, and we will talk about it, and I have been talking about it already today. You're coming to the Birmingham, Alabama area, which is our home market, Karambit Unleashed on August 8th and 9th. And that's going to be at Around the World Martial Arts on Main Street in Gardendale, coming up for two big days. And you can register and get tickets to that by going to KarambitUnleashed.com. For those out there, like myself, when I first heard about this, what is Karambit? What is this?
2: Okay, so a Karambit, as seen here, is a curved knife that is very primal when you look at this curved blade, right?
1: Oh, yeah.
2: The reason why people don't really understand it is because of the curvature of the blade and why it's being held underhanded. But to me, what really makes this unique is the ring that you have here, is that I can open my hands. I can wave. I can flail with this. I can move it different ways. I can release and just work it different ways and different handles. So the Karambit, to me, is just a very dramatic fidget tool that's sharp in my hands. I call it like the exclamation point of your end of your sentence. Your sentence could be your fighting technique, and there's your exclamation point for the use of it.
1: Wow.
2: But to me, it's just the way, it's a way of movement. It's a way of how it's supposed to make you feel when you're moving it. Personally, that's what I, how I view and why I'm in love with the Karambit.
1: Yeah, and you do love the Karambit because it can kill, right? I mean, that, I mean,
2: you know, keep everyone alive. KEAL.
1: Yeah, right. That's right.
3: That's right.
1: So, and I noticed, and I know you're doing more with it than just self defense, but I noticed one thing that people do get wrong with knives, and I was even taught this very, you know, in a very basic manner, you know, growing up around, you know, different kinds of knives because our family, big outdoors people, hunting, fishing. But also with defense, and I was always told, you know, you don't hold it in your hand for slicing. It's for stabbing if you had to defend yourself, and you want to hold it like you're talking about. And a lot of times people put the rough part of the blade toward their body. I noticed every time you were using even the Karambit, you had the sharp part of it away from your body so nobody could just turn it on you. And you're stabbing, not really slicing, aren't you?
2: Oh, we do everything.
1: Yeah.
2: You see, with the Karambit, it's actually versatile because for range, because it's a close quarter. Look how close this is to my body. But
1: sure,
2: if I need range on someone, I can flail it. And the flailing part is where you get your power, right?
1: Okay.
2: So you have impact in there. Now, some Karambits are double-edged, but this one's single-edged. So I can cut with the single edge, but I can also flail with the portion here. But I can slash with it this way.
1: I see.
2: And I can pull. Because, you see, it doesn't matter what's in my hands. It's how I move it. So

0: from Kentucky in the offseason was injured near his hometown of Picayune, though specific details surrounding the incident remain slim. There's no definitive timetable for Dowdell to return to the playing field. He was expected to be one of the more trusted backups to returning Bulldog bell cow Nate Frazier. Last year, the Mississippian tallied 560 yards and 3 touchdowns on 112 carries.
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0: President Trump preparing to honor the U.S. service members who were recently killed in Iraq as questions grow about the lack of a peace deal with Iran. Fox's Jackie Heinrich has more.
4: President Trump says it will be a great honor to pay his respects to the American service members at the dignified transfer today at Dover Air Force Base. Last night, the Department of War announced another soldier killed in last weekend's enemy attack, Sergeant Angel S. Ramperstad, 28 years old, of Ozone Park, New York, bringing the total number of service members killed in the conflict to 18. Yesterday, speaking alongside Lebanon's president, President Trump said Tehran desperately wants to make a deal, but the U.S. is not interested until Iran is prepared for meaningful negotiations. In the meantime, the Pentagon is giving the president options to hit Iran's Pickaxe Mountain.
0: Intelligence suggests that Iran may have relocated the centrifuges it uses to enrich uranium to the facility underneath the mountain.
5: I'm Dee Riley with a look at your Golden Triangle weather from the Security Solutions Weather Center, and you can expect sunny skies, the high 95. Tonight's partly cloudy, the low 74. A chance of showers and thunderstorms Thursday, the high 91. Partly cloudy skies tomorrow night, the low 72. A look ahead, a chance of wet weather Friday, the high 93, the low 74. We're streaming live 24/7 at laser961.com.
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4: Still denying any involvement in the food fight of 1979, Rick Burgess.
3: 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There's everybody's X account. There's everybody's Instagram. And there's everybody's email. You can contact us at any time there. I only do this because, honestly, I don't want to get in a rant. I mean, you know, we know the things in our society right now, how bizarre it's becoming. I honestly like this story and this topic because I think it is absolutely so ridiculous that it's hilarious. Mm. Now, we all know, and I won't go down this road, we know we are living in a country where some of our fellow citizens are revisionist.
5: Yeah,
3: they want to take the history of the country and they want to change it. We know that even in the government schools, history lessons and curriculum has changed. You would think the Smithsonian would try to keep it pretty accurate.
6: Yeah,
3: not so fast. We actually have Brandon Gill, Republican out of Texas,
5: rising star. He's really good.
3: Yeah, and he's interviewing Representative Nancy Mace, and both of them are talking to the director of the Smithsonian's National Museum of American History.
5: Mm-hmm.
3: Now, believe it or not, the Smithsonian, you will not believe how they cannot handle this ongoing question on what is a woman. We're also going to hear them talk about what they consider to be white supremacy. You will not believe it.
5: Yeah.
6: Okay.
3: And that Mickey Mouse is racist. Now we don't We don't have an audio clip on that, but we have
6: Steamboat Willie.
3: Yeah, we have the story. That's also, by the
6: Mickey
3: way, Mickey
6: Mouse.
3: and Steamboat Willie is the one they're mad about.
6: Is that the one?
3: Oh, yeah.
6: That was the first cartoon ever.
3: No, Greg, that's blackface.
5: I like blackface. Yeah.
6: Oh,
5: yeah.
3: Okay.
6: Really?
3: Mm-hmm. Well, I never saw it. But let's get started
6: cartoon,
3: on that. Let's get the audio and video that we actually have, and we can do the Mickey Mouse story last. So here's Representative Nancy Mace talking to the director, as I said, and is going to ask the question, what is a woman? Now, this is the person that's running our National Museum of American History.
5: Yeah.
3: Okay.
5: Now, the display over her shoulder, Rick, she's referring to that because it's very vulgar images, they had in the Smithsonian. So she's referring to that, and then it goes into this.
3: And she is doing that because she says, based on what Speedy is telling you about, but we're not going to show.
5: No.
3: You've sexualized the American History Museum, so I think this is a fair question.
5: True.
3: So here we go.
7: Do you believe that men can become women?
8: Ma'am, as the director of the museum, that's not relevant in this case.
7: It's very relevant. You've got men dressed up as women, and you have them on displays in front of kids. Do you think men can become women, yes or no?
8: So RuPaul's Drag Race, which is the upper...
7: It's a man. RuPaul is a man who dresses like a woman, literally.
8: Correct.
7: What is a woman, Dr. Hartig?
8: As a director and as a historian,

0: vestiges of longstanding traditions of blackface. Would you describe that as racist? He asked her, and she began to try to explain the history of Mickey Mouse, and says, yes, he's rooted in blackface presentations they did on vaudeville. He asked whether this had racial overtones. Is that problematic? She said it's not her role to make that determination, which, of course, he pointed out. But she did go ahead and do that with the exhibit. Guys, I just kind of think, I just think when I see things like being polite is white supremacy and Mickey Mouse is racist, and we can't define a woman.
1: That Mickey.
0: It just seems like that our culture and our plight of our people of all ethnicities, we have bigger problems than this. It just,
1: oh boy,
0: it
1: do just, we.
0: How in the world can we bog down on these things? When you look at the problems that we all equally need to navigate, if we can't navigate politeness and Mickey Mouse and gender, I don't know how we can take on the big battles of life.
2: See, I was told by my dad that not showing up on time was disrespectful.
1: Yeah.
2: Because that means that you don't respect someone else's time.
1: No, I'm a racist if I expect you to show up on time.
0: Well, to respect other people's time, that's why it's a white thing. I didn't think it was. I'm like your dad. I kind of thought that applied to all people. But we'll be back. Yeah, somebody said, don't forget, our taxes pay for a lot of this.
2: Oh, yeah.
0: Isn't that a blast? We'll be right back.
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3: You think we're getting fired up? Getting close now. Getting close now. First stop, September the 11th, Montgomery, Alabama. And then we roll from there. And we are putting together quite an evening for all of you that are coming. All right, so can I ask you guys a question that is crazy random? But I, you know, you think about when we start some of the things that we just did on the Smithsonian and all that.
5: Smithsonian.
6: I like the channel.
7: I like to go to the Smithsonian.
3: Whatever happened to Dennis Miller?
6: That's a great question.
3: Yeah, he kind of. Did Dennis Miller.
8: He's funny, too.
3: Because I know that he was clever. Left, then he went right, and he kind of became a Bill Maher before there was a Bill Maher. Where he said, and then he went all in on being on Fox and everything.
6: Yeah.
3: And he would give some really good, he would use that gift of his ability to rant and just really brilliantly tear things apart.
8: Oh, he was great.
3: And started doing that in a conservative point of view. And then, if I'm not mistaken, this kind of society we have now started taking root. And he was like, you know what? I'm out. I can't do this anymore. You know, the getting pummeled.
8: It's been a while.
3: And then I think he just kind of went back into basically, I've gone off into my own little world with my, if he's married, I think he's married with my wife, and I'm not going to be in the public arena anymore.
8: Did you forget he was on Monday Night Football?
3: Yes,
6: no,
3: I did.
6: For once,
3: it was forgettable.
6: It says he's still doing stand up.
3: Is he?
6: He says he continues to tour the country performing stand up.
3: Okay.
6: He's blending his signature pop culture rants with social media and everyday life.
3: So he's just going doing his own shows in his own theaters now.
6: I guess so.
3: Because he did a tour. I remember, if I have this right, what's his name? Bill. They got kicked off Fox.
6: Bill O'Reilly.
3: Bill O'Reilly. He and Bill O'Reilly did a tour,
6: yeah.
3: If I remember.
8: Oh, that's right.
6: Yeah.
3: Yeah,
6: they say he still has special streaming. It's called Fake News, Real Jokes, and America 180, available on different platforms like Amazon Prime. So I don't know, Rick, but that's kind of just a quick search.
3: Okay, so he's still doing. Now he kind of left the. Mm-hmm. I don't see him on social media. I don't see him on any network, any podcast.
6: Mm.
3: He seems like, I guess he's just doing live shows where he can say what he wants.
6: I guess so. What I just read might not be current, but that's what it's saying.
9: He doesn't have X from what I can find.
3: Right.
9: He has an Instagram, but he's not posting like very regularly or anything like that.
3: Right. Yeah. Okay. So he's still out there, but he kind of left, for all practical purposes, that world where people can just pummel you, you know, from everywhere. Like I told one of our anonymous folks just this last week that decided to take a shot. I said, I've noticed anonymous really makes people brave.
6: Mm.
3: Yeah.
6: Did y'all know he was only 5'8"?
3: Yeah, I did.
6: I did.
8: You knew that.
9: Kind of tall then.
3: I knew that.
8: Oh, yeah.
6: He must be.

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0: Oh, okay. 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
2: I'm Kelly Bennett for SuperTalk Mississippi News. Tropical Storm Bertha will continue to track slowly west, parallel to the Mississippi coast today, but the center of the storm will remain offshore. The storm has prompted tropical storm warnings for coastal Mississippi, as well as a coastal flood warning, which is in effect through early tomorrow. Fox Weather's Adam Klotz has more.
3: We're still looking at our tropical storm warnings, our tropical storm watches, basically from the Florida Panhandle, stretching you over towards Louisiana and New Orleans. It could bring a wall of water as much as 4 feet. That is your storm surge. That's a possibility above your typical dry land, the Louisiana coast, and then heading towards the Texas coast. The winds slow down a little bit. Now, if there's any good news with this storm system, and it certainly is bringing some fairly powerful winds, is because of the upper level winds, most of the heaviest rain from this storm has been kept offshore.
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2: A homeowner in Okolona is thankful to be alive after she found bullet damage to her home on Saturday. According to WTVA, Patricia Deering, who lives on South Gatland Street, noticed a hole in her kitchen wall and later found a bullet while she was sweeping up sheetrock debris. The bullet hit the side of the house, passed through the sheetrock, and ricocheted, striking her kitchen sink. She told the TV station that's where she spends most of her time. She's glad she wasn't there at the time of the shooting. A memorial run for a fallen school resource officer has been organized by the Lee County Sheriff's Office. Rick Hager died on February 2nd after suffering a medical emergency while he was on the job. The Rick Hager Memorial Run will be held Saturday, August 29th at Fair Park in Tupelo, starting at 7:30 a.m.
7: I'm Dee Riley with a look at your Golden Triangle weather from the Security Solutions Weather Center, and you can expect sunny skies, the high 95. Tonight's partly cloudy, the low 74. A chance of showers and thunderstorms Thursday, the high 91. Partly cloudy skies tomorrow night, the low 72. A look ahead, a chance of wet weather Friday, the high 93, the low 74. We're streaming live 24/7 at laser961.com.
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0: Like if you were talking to one of the puppies, what would it be like?
1: I don't talk weird and do that silly mess.
0: Yes, you do. We know you had those 8 puppies.
1: No,
0: you know you
1: I
0: did.
1: Talk to them
0: you
1: rough. Said, come here, little Jim. I talk rough to them.
2: You ever heard Greg talk about like when I was a little boy, I'd never look like a little boy?
1: He had a man's head on him.
2: When he was 2. He skipped the light bulb phase. You know, the light bulb phase we all go through. He went straight to the little boy phase.
3: I was the only kid on the Little League football team that my helmet actually fit.
2: Yeah, yeah.
3: Everybody else saw like light bulbs. And I looked, what is that kid?
0: That's an adult helmet.
3: Actually fit. Wait a minute. I think his face mask is in the right place.
2: Is that kid shaving?
3: What's up? All right, we'll be back. Wrapping up the hour, we got some other stuff to hit on the way out. 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Wednesday Bible study today, if you can't catch that live at noon Central, or in the room, fellas, you can catch that archive later today as well. We'll be right back.
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1: Preliminary findings from an independent autopsy indicate that Ocean Springs teen Nolan Wells' cause of death remains undetermined pending investigation. Civil rights attorney Ben Crump announced the preliminary findings during a press conference this morning. Wells, an 18-year-old from Ocean Springs, was found dead on Horn Island July 6th, 2 days after traveling there by boat with friends. Crump says they're still waiting on the results of a toxicology report.
2: It is significant to know that there's many things that go into toxicology that only Dr. Midger will be able to opine upon, and medical experts can opine upon, and he feels the proper place to do that is before a grand jury in a courtroom.
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4: I'm D. Riley with a look at your Golden Triangle weather from the Security Solutions Weather Center, and you can expect sunny skies, the high 95. Tonight's partly cloudy, the low 74. A chance of showers and thunderstorms Thursday, the high 91. Partly cloudy skies tomorrow night, the low 72. A look ahead, a chance of wet weather Friday, the high 93, the low 74. We're streaming live 24/7 at laser961.com.
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0: Journey. Hello there, it's Tim. We've done it. We made it halfway through the work week. Well, according to this study, being alone isn't necessarily a bad thing. But it says it takes a certain type of person to thrive solo. This self-help online site is sharing the traits of people who truly enjoy being alone and how it makes them happy. So here are some of the reasons they are happy being alone. You don't have to compromise. That's true. What movie do you want to see? Oh, I'm going to pick the movies. What are we having for dinner? Well, you know what you're going to have for dinner and you don't have to ask. Yeah, that's a long conversation with my wife, that's sure. Also, some of the reasons of being happy, you're more productive, you get to know yourself, you feel less judged. And as Billy Idol once said, when there's nothing to lose and there's nothing to prove, I'm dancing with myself. That's right. Dancing all by yourself, going solo. Those are some of the pros and cons. Music on the way from Whitney Houston, and we're going to do Aerosmith coming up next.
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1: I'm D. Riley with a look at your Golden Triangle weather from the Security Solutions Weather Center, and you can expect sunny skies, the high 95. Tonight's partly cloudy, the low 74. A chance of showers and thunderstorms Thursday, the high 91. Partly cloudy skies tomorrow night, the low 72. A look ahead, a chance of wet weather Friday, the high 93, the low 74. We're streaming live 24/7 at laser961.com.
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1: The state of Mississippi has made several moves in recent years to help those looking to go to trade school, including a law that went into effect earlier this month, which helps eligible students better afford professional credentials from the state's community colleges.
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3: I'm Dee Riley with a look at your Golden Triangle weather from the Security Solutions Weather Center, and you can expect sunny skies, the high 95. Tonight's partly cloudy, the low 74. A chance of showers and thunderstorms Thursday, the high 91. Partly cloudy skies tomorrow night, the low 72. A look ahead, a chance of wet weather Friday, the high 93, the low 74. 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

0: nice and smooth. It's Rob Thomas from Matchbox 20 and Santana. It's Tim. Thanks for joining me as we hit up a Wednesday workday together. Music on the way from Billy Joel, and we got George Michael from his Faith album next.
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0: It's Blues Traveler. It's Tim. We're running around through Wednesday together. Music still coming from Huey Lewis and the News. And we'll grab one of those classics from Chicago next.
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2: I'm Kelly Bennett for SuperTalk Mississippi News, brought to you by Mama Justice. If you've been injured and need legal representation, call Mama Justice for a free consultation at 662-883-6262. A Gulfport woman has been arrested and charged with six counts of aggravated assault. Gulfport police responded to a drive-by shooting call on Monday. When they arrived, officers witnessed a physical altercation between 21-year-old Leona Boykin and another woman near Emerald Pines Apartments. Once police detained the women, they began their investigation, discovering that Boykin had discharged a firearm multiple times into a group of people. Officers found shell casings at the scene and bullet holes in an apartment. Thankfully, there were no injuries. The investigation is still active.

0: It's Huey Lewis and the news. It's Tim, and I'm going to head out the door. Thanks for sharing a Wednesday. But before I go, got one from Fleetwood Mac. It's coming up next. Have a spectacular day.
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1: New Ole Miss head football coach Pete Golding used his platform at SEC Media Days to talk about the 2026 Rebels staff and how important it is for his team to have kept some coaches from Lane Kiffin's crew.
2: So we're able to keep stability, you know, in all three phases, which I think is so, so important for development of your players. For freshmen to become sophomores and sophomores to become juniors, right, to learn more about those languages and those systems. So I was really fortunate to be able to keep and retain a lot of those guys. I think we've been really fortunate to add a lot of really, really good human beings into both sides of the ball.
1: Feeling confident in his staff and players, Coach Golding is optimistic going into the 2026 season as his first year as a head coach for the Rebels. He will have to face his former boss on September 19th when the LSU Tigers come to Oxford for Kiffin's return. For all things Mississippi, go to supertalk.fm. With Supertalk News, I'm Griffin Ray.
3: I'm Dee Riley with a look at your Golden Triangle weather from the Security Solutions Weather Center, and you can expect sunny skies, the high 95. Tonight's partly cloudy, the low 74. A chance of showers and thunderstorms Thursday, the high 91. Partly cloudy skies tomorrow night, the low 72. A look ahead, a chance of wet weather Friday, the high 93, the low 74. We're streaming live 24/7 at laser961.com.
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1: I'm D. Riley with a look at your Golden Triangle weather from the Security Solutions Weather Center, and you can expect sunny skies, the high 95. Tonight's partly cloudy, the low 74. A chance of showers and thunderstorms Thursday, the high 91. Partly cloudy skies tomorrow night, the low 72. A look ahead, a chance of wet weather Friday, the high 93.

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So glad you have the radio on today, because hump day goes down a whole lot smoother when you've got a buddy in the room and some great tunes to help make that midweek to-do list fly by. What do you say? I'm Ryan Chase. Coming up, we got Counting Crows and Hall & Oates. Right now, Cyndi Lauper.

0: Hall & Oates, you make my dreams come true. It's Ryan Chase. The countdown to Spooktober has officially begun. Home Depot has unveiled its massive Halloween lineup online today. The legendary 12-foot Skelly is back, smarter than ever, now featuring Bluetooth technology that lets you talk through him and customize his sounds right from your phone. Plus, keep an eye out for crazy new giant props like an 11-foot mummy and an interactive undead parrot when these bad boys hit store shelves later this August.
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So I took her to my crib, and everything went well as planned. But when she got undressed, it was a big old mess. Sheena was a man.

0: Funky Cold Medina, Tone Loc. I'm Ryan Chase. If you've ever spent 5 minutes aggressively typing an email to no one just to look busy, you're definitely not alone. New survey found that 2/3 of employees and a whopping 73% of managers admit to faking productivity, wasting nearly 7 full work weeks a year just pretending to work. That seems high. Gen Z leads the pack of task dodgers at 80%, while folks in the finance sector take the crown for the biggest offenders overall. So maybe take those busy schedules with a grain of salt.
1: And now, it's the news you need to know. 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
2: 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Call 662-883-6262. Preliminary findings from an independent autopsy indicate that Ocean Springs teenager Nolan Wells' cause of death is undetermined. The family's attorney, Ben Crump, announced the findings during a press conference at the NAACP convention in Chicago Wednesday morning. The state's autopsy is yet to be released as the investigation continues. NAACP President Derek Johnson opened the press conference by accusing local officials of dereliction of duty.
3: The narrative should not be it was an accident before there was an investigation. You're accusing them of being derelict in their duties.
2: Wells, who is black, traveled to Horn Island on July 4th, but never made it back to the mainland. His body was found 2 days later. As of now, law enforcement do not believe foul play was involved.

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1: As the cost of college continues to climb, more young people are turning to trade school, Chris DeMayo reports.
2: Electricians, plumbers, welders, HVAC technicians, and other skilled tradespeople are in high demand across the country, and employers are struggling to fill those jobs. 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Many finish with far less student debt than graduates of traditional four-year colleges. Skilled trades can offer competitive pay, steady demand, opportunities to own a business, and clear paths to management or specialized careers. For many students, they're becoming a faster and often less expensive route into the workforce.
1: The state of Mississippi has made several moves in recent years to help those looking to go to trade school, including a law that went into effect earlier this month, which helps eligible students better afford professional credentials from the state's community colleges.
3: I'm Dee Riley with a look at your Golden Triangle weather from the Security Solutions Weather Center, and you can expect sunny skies, the high 95. Tonight's partly cloudy, the low 74. A chance of showers and thunderstorms Thursday, the high 91. Partly cloudy skies tomorrow night, the low 72. A look ahead, a chance of wet weather Friday, the high 93, the low 74. We're streaming live 24/7 at laser961.com.
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0: Natalie Imbruglia and Torn. 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

0: Kaiser 96.1, live and local. It's you and Thurlow on the radio. We're back at it on a Wednesday, another hot one, super hot. We're talking about that heat index still going on through this evening. A detailed look at your weather. We'll get into that a little bit later. We'll also get into the throwback to back, two songs that have the same theme. That's coming up in just about 10 or 12 minutes from right now, so stick around. We'll find out together.
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0: 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George Michael and also Rod Stewart before that. Throwback to back. We got it next.
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0: 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Today, digging deep for this first birthday. Got a couple of birthday boys we'll celebrate in the throwback.

an album cut. And I'm digging deep for this one, but blowing out some candles today. 79 today. Don Henley and Sunset Grill. A birthday edition of the Throwback to Back.

Digging deep for that one. Birthday boy today. John Henley. That's a Sunset Grill at Laser 96.1. He's one half of our birthday celebration today. And the other birthday boy, completely different style of music. And this guy is the definition of a colorful character. You name it, he's done it. Good and bad, actually. He is 85 today, and it's the one and only Mr. P-Funk himself, George Clinton, 85 today. Happy birthday, man.

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You and Thurlow on the radio. And, oh, we got to look at the weather. Still, heat advisory until 7 o'clock tonight. So still very hot tonight, obviously. 76, that's it for the low. Tomorrow, we got a chance of a few showers popping up from time to time. We've got sunshine, a few clouds, and then showers. So heat index tomorrow is still very hot. It'll be over 100 again. Not quite as bad as it has been the past couple of days. Not that we'll really notice, but at least the heat advisory label is gone for tomorrow, right? Chance of a few showers happening tomorrow night, too. And pretty much the same thing for Friday. Again, the heat index, well, up around 100 for Friday as well. 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Something you want to hear, text me. 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That's the Fastnet by Four County text line. 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

Yeah, the blonde brothers from early 90s, Ricky Nelson's sons. Remember that? Nelson right there, Laser 96.1. You and Thurlow on the radio. Hope you had a great Wednesday. Let's see if we can cap it off by playing your favorite songs. Got a text request for this one from the Pointer Sisters.

0: With Super Talk News, I'm JT Mitchell. Independent autopsy results were announced today in the case of Nolan Wells, an 18-year-old found dead on Horn Island after celebrating the 4th of July.
1: He said based on the examination of the body, he cannot rule out foul play.
0: That was attorney Ben Crump, who said foul play can't be ruled out, but the cause of death remains undetermined. Meanwhile, we're still waiting for the state's autopsy to come back, as law enforcement have not indicated that they believe foul play played a role in Wells' death. The 19-year-old accused of setting fire to Beth Israel Synagogue in Jackson will stand trial on October 15th. The trial date for Spencer Pittman was set today by a federal judge. Pittman faces up to 50 years in prison if found guilty.
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0: Ole Miss took the stage at SEC Football Media Days today, and of course, new Rebel head coach Pete Golding was asked about Lane Kiffin.
4: Lane and I are good. Our relationship really grew in those 3.5 years, and he did a lot for me, and I was very, very appreciative of how he treated me and my family, and learned a lot from him. So I have no ill will towards Coach Kiffin.
0: Golding, who is promoted from defensive coordinator to head coach after Kiffin left for LSU, also talked about his transition to leading the entire team.
4: Your staff meeting is a little bigger than your unit meeting was, right? Your team meeting is a little bigger than your defensive unit meeting was, but the principles are the same. And I think it's unique for me. I'd already been there 3.5 years. They knew why I came and they knew I was staying regardless of the role. So that buy-in has been a little different.
0: While Ole Miss is now out of Tampa and back to Oxford, Mississippi State will take the stage at Media Days tomorrow. Keep up with it all at supertalk.fm. I'm JT Mitchell.
5: Quick check on your forecast from the Security Solutions Weather Center. So the heat advisory until 7 o'clock tonight, but they could almost keep it intact for another couple of days because I'm looking at the forecast. Not a lot of change. Tonight, partly cloudy and 76. Tomorrow, rain moves in, and heat index still up around 103 tomorrow. Maybe the rain will cut back on some of the heat. Maybe. 75 for the low tomorrow night with a chance of a few showers. And Friday, pretty much the same thing. 50-50 chance of rain, sunshine when it's not raining, and very hot with a heat index of 102.
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playing your greatest hits, grabbing some 90s Goo Goo Dolls, some Van Halen in there from the 80s, and how about some 70s stuff? Every once in a while, you just need something that's just kind of silly, but you can't help but sing along. And Lex actually texted and said, Thurlow, play me some, I'm just going to let the song say it for itself. Ooga chaka.

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0: Rupert Holmes and Escape. I'm Ryan Chase. If you've ever mastered the art of looking intensely focused at work while doing absolutely nothing, the stats are officially on your side. This new study found 66% of workers and 73% of managers, they admit to regularly faking productivity, burning roughly 5 hours a week just putting on a show. Gen Z and finance professionals take the top prizes for the biggest slackers in disguise, proving that looking busy has become a full-time job all on its own.
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2: Reporting for Supertalk News, I'm Griffin Ray. The investigation continues into the death of Nolan Wells, an 18-year-old found dead on Horn Island 2 days after traveling to it with friends on July 4th. Alabama defensive back Bray Hubbard was a teammate of Wells at Ocean Springs High.
3: I was a senior, but he was a sophomore, so I mean, he was kind of like a brother to me, but the dude ran around with a smile on his face all the time, and loved that kid to death. He was, like I said earlier, he's just a great kid, and you know, I hope they get to the bottom of what happened.
2: Wells was a standout wide receiver for the Greyhounds, who went to play at Southwest Community College before his death. His family says the independent autopsy shows the cause of death is undetermined, while the state has yet to release its results. Law enforcement has not indicated that they believe foul play has a role in Wells' death. For all things Mississippi, go to supertalk.fm.
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2: New Ole Miss head football coach Pete Golding used his platform at SEC Media Days to talk about the 2026 Rebels staff and how important it is for his team to have kept some coaches from Lane Kiffin's crew.
8: So we were able to keep stability, you know, in all three phases, which I think is so, so important for development of your players. For freshmen to become sophomores and sophomores to become juniors, right, to learn more about those languages and those systems. So I was really fortunate to be able to keep and retain a lot of those guys. I think we've been really fortunate to add a lot of really, really good human beings into both sides of the ball.
2: Feeling confident in his staff and players, Coach Golding is optimistic going into the 2026 season as his first year as a head coach for the Rebels. He will have to face his former boss on September 19th when the LSU Tigers come to Oxford for Kiffin's return. For all things Mississippi, go to supertalk.fm. With Supertalk News, I'm Griffin Ray.
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0: America, Sister Golden Hair. It's Ryan Chase. Hey, now that the government has officially pulled the plug on producing new pennies, we are all finding out real quick they're retiring the coin. Comes with a giant bucket of headaches. You see, there aren't enough pennies floating around to make exact change anymore, so stores have been left guessing, and they're rounding cash totals to the nearest nickel, which has actually landed some places in hot water over state pricing laws. So now you have Congress coming in with the new Common Sense Act, that's sense with a C, because they're clever. That aims to set a single nationwide rule for rounding up or down on cash purchases. But the drama doesn't stop there, because now everybody's looking at nickels, which cost nearly 14 cents each to make, which is forcing the government to now test cheaper metals that won't totally break every vending machine in America. So if you've got a giant jar of spare change sitting in your closet right now, what is your game plan? Are you taking it straight to the bank? Or are you going to hoard those pennies like rare historic artifacts?
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